0: Trent.
1: He know.
0: Yeah, okay. Me talk about college.
1: God,
0: me talk about education. Yes, sir. Run things, Gideon.
1: Yo. Well, bring it down now. Bring it low.
0: Easy.
2: Watch it now.
1: Hey, man, ask me for an old tune.
0: Yeah,
1: old
0: yeah,
1: lyrics.
0: Yeah, yeah.
1: I don't remember them. Hold on, give me a minute. Give me a minute. All right, you go like this. Watch it now. Watch it now. Look.
0: Okay.
2: What are you people doing out there? Come in.
1: I'ma tell them to yo.
2: What the
1: if you love
2: is?
1: To smoke your herbs, like I do.
2: Tell them you're on my guest list.
1: All right. I'ma tell them to yo. But each you do better, man.

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Like I

0: Yo, I like that, it's dope, it's coming out fat. It's just like a fat sack in the sun. Twist one up, and you know that I'll spark it up. And I'll pass one to my true, cause you know what to do. It's meditation, it's coming true. I just wanna fill the cup, chant it up, and I make you jump. Elevation of the mind, mentals, essentials. A crucial rhythm and a lyrical style that's gonna give them wicked and wild what you need. Yo, check it out. Wait, just.
1: I'm thinking that back and forth is hard for me to groove that. It's almost like you should save the back up. Like, it's just going too fast. You know what I mean? And I think, yeah, like this part, they're going to go back to the up.
2: 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Hey, sorry. 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

0: call me P-I-M-P. 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

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And I said, we keep it true. 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

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Heard of this one and that one say I cannot come. Yeah. And the truth you don't know this will sound not the same as any other sound, we would drive you insane. Come some boy, me making a blink out, me bring car, we want me to leave tomorrow and then I won't live in pain. This a one true, we are coming so true, and the style always fresh and brand new. But this a one time, we are coming, yeah. Two

0: Long in the ground, we have to bust ya. Because the juice crew are rude and the juice crew are smooth. And you know, say, Jada, we are the toughest.
1: It's all about the West Coast. Yo, it's all about the West Coast.
0: West Coast.
1: Yo, it's all about the West Coast. Yeah. It's all about the West Coast. It's all about the West Coast. It's all about the West Coast. The West Coast. Yo!
0: What? Tell me, say, see how we are rocking and I see how we are swinging. See how we are bubbling and I see how do anything. Ragamuffin style. 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
1: Keep it
0: for
1: going,
0: 2004.
1: That's it, that's it, that's it. I'ma hit this one verse, yo. It all starts with a spark, electricity. Amplified sound system so you hear the energy. Make your head pound, but we do it intentionally.

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competition. 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

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P-I-M-P, I'm from the group J-C-E, yes, they call me. P-I-M-P, we be bippin' up in Humboldt County, pop your collar. 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That's really life. That's really life.

youth is felt. You gotta play your hand, you dealt. They say it's a war on drugs, but it's a war on myself. Think the story ends, cycle continues. Reinterpretation of family values. When your only purpose is to get revenue, you gotta ask yourself, what's the real issue? Hard to get out once we get a taste. Easy to get caught up in the rat race. My mind is a terrible thing to waste. Watch your back, cause the streets

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Time to make a change, change, don't change itself. 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You gotta play your hand, you don't. They say it's a war on drugs. 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

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Yeah.

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Don't take it personal, it's just business, homie.

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Oh. Make some noise, Pearl. Where you at tonight? You feeling this? You feeling this? Are you feeling this? J-U-C-E. J-U-C-E. Are you feeling it? J-U-C-E. Are you feeling it? J-U-C-E.

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Jumpin', jumpin', Jaybird. 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

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Say yeah. Do you love it? Yeah. Do you love it? Say yeah. Do you love it? Yeah. Do you love it? Say yeah. Do you love it? Check this out. I want it out of the game, but they keep pulling me back in. Is it fortune or fame? Is it competition? Many a call, only few were chosen. Can't half step, cause the game's exposing. A complete surrender, got to represent. 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

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We live it every day. 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Do you love it? 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Do you love it? Say yeah. Do you love it? Do you love it? I said I

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Do you love it? Say yeah. Do you love it? Do you love it? Do you love it? Do you love it? Nice, nice crew. 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

shot up. 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

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Yeah. Another instant classic to knock your head to. 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You in a panic cause we speaking the truth. Style is automatic, gonna make your body move. Another instant classic to knock your head to. 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
0: Make some noise out there, party people. 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
0: Yeah.
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Yes, I am. All right. Here we go. Welcome to this part of the show. It's 420, y'all. This is a takeover right now. Do it. Everybody report to the dance floor right now. It's a juice takeover. Run for cover. Ballin' man. Bah! Team effort. Report to the dance floor right now.